only thing that's real. The needle tears a hole, the old familiar sting. Try to kill it all away, but I remember everything.

there beneath the stains of time. The feelings disappear. You are someone else. I am still right here. What have I become?

fine, the sun shines most of the time. And the feeling is laid back. Palm trees grow and rents are low.